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0: is where they stuck it.
1: That's 3 sovereigns, mate.
0: Though the prices are suspiciously extreme.
2: Wait, how come can you pay for it?
0: I've got 5, 6, 7. 6 silver sovereigns in my pocket. And a hat full of dreams.
3: Brush your coat, sir.
4: No, thank you.
3: Cologne?
4: No, leave me alone.

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The clouds turned gray and the big sky cried and the ocean